having a great weekend. It's Adam and Allison. We're back on Monday when you wake up. And at 7:20, we'll be trying another wacky food combination for Mash It Up Monday. 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
12: This evening, there may be a rogue pop-up shower or two, but most of us will stay dry and warm. Temperatures are falling. We'll head back into the 70s overnight tonight, partly cloudy skies. Then we get to the weekend. We'll have mid-90s and sun on Saturday, upper 90s and sun Sunday.

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6: This evening, there may be a rogue pop-up shower or two, but most of us will stay dry and warm. Temperatures are falling. We'll head back into the 70s overnight tonight, partly cloudy skies. Then we get to the weekend. We'll have mid-90s and sun on Saturday, upper 90s and sun Sunday. I'm meteorologist Matt Stindridge.

Hope you're having a great weekend. It's Adam and Allison. We're back on Monday when you wake up. And at 7:20, we'll be trying another wacky food combination for Mash It Up Monday. 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

0: lives on the line to protect our communities. As a way to say thanks, Dark Horse Press and Digio Strategies have created the Mississippi Frontline Hero Awards. 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
1: A young man named Jack, with a suicide plan already in place, convinced his life was over and there was no way out. And Officer John Michael Lay, now of Ridgeland Police Department, was first on scene. He didn't clear the call and move on. He sat with him, he talked to him, and he followed the ambulance to the ER and stayed until Jack was admitted because he promised him he wouldn't be alone. And then he kept checking in on him. And when Jack graduated from the University of Alabama, Officer Lay drove from Mississippi to Alabama to be there. Today, Jack is a paramedic in Germany. He says Officer Lay is the reason he's alive. That's a frontline hero. The Mississippi Frontline Hero Awards, honoring the ones who stay.
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8: This evening there may be a rogue pop-up shower or two, but most of us will stay dry and warm. Temperatures are falling. We'll head back into the 70s overnight tonight, partly cloudy skies. Then we get to the weekend. We'll have mid-90s and sun on Saturday, upper 90s and sun Sunday. I'm meteorologist.

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5: This evening, there may be a rogue pop-up shower or two, but most of us will stay dry and warm. Temperatures are falling. We'll head back into the 70s overnight tonight, partly cloudy skies. Then we get to the weekend. We'll have mid-90s and sun on Saturday, upper 90s and sun Sunday. I'm meteorologist Matt Stindridge.

you're having a great weekend. It's Adam and Allison. We're back on Monday when you wake up. And at 7:20, we'll be trying another wacky food combination for Mash It Up Monday. 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

She'll be all right. No riding shining armored knight. 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And in fact, tonight, she did confirm. The cold never lasts, my darling.

Music that has all the cars honking. And not because you're still stopped after the light went green. 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
4: Tonight, after a quick leftover shower, expect clearing skies. It's gonna be warm tonight. Fall down to the mid-70s, and a lot of us are just staying completely dry. Then we get to the weekend. It's going to get a little hotter. Mid-90s and sun Saturday, upper 90s and sun on Sunday. I'm meteorologist Matt.

having a great weekend. It's Adam and Allison. We're back on Monday when you wake up. And at 7:20, we'll be trying another wacky food combination for Mash It Up Monday. 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
3: Tonight, things are pretty quiet out there across central Mississippi. Temperatures are falling back in the mid-70s. There's almost no wind out there whatsoever. Tomorrow for your Sunday will be a little bit hotter. Mid-90s expected, feeling like it's up to about 106. And then the actual air temperature may hit 100 degrees early next week. I'm meteorologist Matt Standridge.

you're having a great weekend. It's Adam and Allison. We're back on Monday when you wake up. And at 7:20, we'll be trying another wacky food combination for Mash It Up Monday. And then you got a chance at winning $200 on Cash in a Flash at 7:40 on Y101.

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hope you're having a great weekend. It's Adam and Allison. We're back on Monday when you wake up. And at 7:20, we'll be trying another wacky food combination for Mash It Up Monday. And then you got a chance at winning $200 on Cash in a Flash at 7:40 on Y101.

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0: 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And then...
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She'll be alright. No riding shining arm at night. She will save herself this time. And in fact, tonight, she did confirm. The cold never lasts, my darling.

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3: Tonight, things are pretty quiet out there across central Mississippi. Temperatures are falling back into the mid-70s. There's almost no wind out there whatsoever. Tomorrow for your Sunday will be a little bit hotter. Mid-90s expected, feeling like it's up to about 106. And then the actual air temperature may hit 100 degrees early next week. I'm meteorologist Matt Standridge.

having a great weekend. It's Adam and Allison. We're back on Monday when you wake up. And at 7:20, we'll be trying another wacky food combination for Mash It Up Monday. And then you got a chance at winning $200 on Cash in a Flash at 7:40 on Y101.

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1: Jackson weather. Tonight, things are pretty quiet out there across central Mississippi. Temperatures are falling back in the mid-70s. There's almost no wind out there whatsoever. Tomorrow for your Sunday will be a little bit hotter. Mid-90s expected, feeling like it's up to about 106. And then the actual air temperature may hit 100 degrees early next week. I'm meteorologist Matt Standridge.

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having a great weekend. It's Adam and Allison. We're back on Monday when you wake up. And at 7:20, we'll be trying another wacky food combination for Mash It Up Monday. And then you got a chance at winning $200 on Cash in a Flash at 7:40 on Y101.

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1: weather. Tonight, things are pretty quiet out there across central Mississippi. Temperatures are falling back into the mid-70s. There's almost no wind out there whatsoever. Tomorrow for your Sunday will be a little bit hotter. Mid-90s expected, feeling like it's up to about 106. And then the actual air temperature may hit 100 degrees early next week. I'm meteorologist Matt Standridge.

Hope you're having a great weekend. It's Adam and Allison. We're back on Monday when you wake up. And at 7:20, we'll be trying another wacky food combination for Mash It Up Monday. And then you got a chance at winning $200 on Cash in a Flash at 7:40 on Y101.

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4: Tonight, things are pretty quiet out there across central Mississippi. Temperatures are falling back into the mid-70s. There's almost no wind out there whatsoever. Tomorrow for your Sunday will be a little bit hotter. Mid-90s expected, feeling like it's up to about 106. And then the

having a great weekend. It's Adam and Allison. We're back on Monday when you wake up. And at 7:20, we'll be trying another wacky food combination for Mash It Up Monday. And then you got a chance at winning $200 on Cash in a Flash at 7:40 on Y101.

Are you a best friend? You are if you make the preset. 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

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No riding shining all midnight. She will save herself this time. And in fact, tonight, she did confirm. 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
1: 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The pain was so bad, I was willing to cut my leg off to stop the pain. 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I'm John Morgan of Morgan & Morgan. 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
6: It's a warm, dry start out there for your weekend. Across central Mississippi, expect some more hot weather, mid-90s, likely later this afternoon, feeling like it's near 100 degrees. But most of us will just enjoy sun all day, mainly dry weather expected. Tonight, 70s mainly clear, mid-90s and sun tomorrow with upper 90s near 100 degrees next week. I'm meteorologist Matt Standridge.

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Hope you're having a great weekend. It's Adam and Allison. We're back on Monday when you wake up. And at 7:20, we'll be trying another wacky food combination for Mash It Up Monday. 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
7: It's a warm, dry start out there for your weekend. Across central Mississippi, expect some more hot weather, mid-90s, likely later this afternoon, feeling like it's near 100 degrees. But most of us will just enjoy sun all day, mainly dry weather expected. Tonight, 70s mainly clear, mid-90s and sun tomorrow with upper 90s near 100 degrees next week. I'm meteorologist Matt Standridge.

Hope you're having a great weekend. It's Adam and Allison. We're back on Monday when you wake up. And at 7:20, we'll be trying another wacky food combination for Mash It Up Monday. And then you got a chance at winning $200 on Cash in a Flash at 7:40 on Y101.

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2: It's a warm, dry start out there for your weekend. Across central Mississippi, expect some more hot weather, mid-90s, likely later this afternoon, feeling like it's near 100 degrees. But most of us will just enjoy sun all day, mainly dry weather expected. Tonight, 70s mainly clear, mid-90s and sun tomorrow with upper 90s near 100 degrees next week. I'm meteorologist Matt Standridge.

you're having a great weekend. It's Adam and Allison. We're back on Monday when you wake up. And at 7:20, we'll be trying another wacky food combination for Mash It Up Monday. 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

She'll be all right. 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
3: In less than a year, Rankin County dispatcher Jessica Cox had survived two strokes, a rare blood clot disorder, and months away from the job she loves. She came back, and weeks later, she took the 911 call that her childhood home was on fire. Fellow dispatcher Amy Grantham was off duty, but she showed up as a volunteer with Southwest Fire Department. While Jessica stood outside watching everything burn, every memory, every piece of her late mother's life, Amy went back in. She came out carrying Jessica's mother's jewelry box. Jessica never asked for that, but Amy just knew. That's a frontline hero. The Mississippi Frontline Hero Awards, honoring those who show up, even on their day off.
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1: It's a warm, dry start out there for your weekend. Across central Mississippi, expect some more hot weather, mid-90s, likely later this afternoon, feeling like it's near 100 degrees. But most of us will just enjoy sun all day, mainly dry weather expected. Tonight, 70s mainly clear, mid-90s and sun tomorrow with upper 90s near 100 degrees next week. I'm meteorologist Matt Standridge.

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More biscuits and gravy, please. Thanks, Mom.

having a great weekend. It's Adam and Allison. We're back on Monday when you wake up. And at 7:20, we'll be trying another wacky food combination for Mash It Up Monday. 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

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Hi.

Jackson's number one music station, Y101, Noah's Ark Show. Had a lot of fun last couple of days at the Choctaw Indian Fair. Can't wait to go back later this evening. Busta Rhymes is performing tonight. Going to be awesome. And it's the most fun, family-friendly fair you're going to find anywhere. It's like you're in a state park and there's a fair at the same time. It's amazing. So check out all the highlights when you go to the Y101 Facebook page. Here's Zara Larson. It's Midnight Sun.

you're having a great weekend. It's Adam and Allison. We're back on Monday when you wake up. And at 7:20, we'll be trying another wacky food combination from Mash It Up Monday. And then you got a chance at winning $200 on cash.

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Honestly, other than Busta Rhymes at the Choctaw Indian Fair later this evening with my wife, Lindsay, I think I'm going to be doing some weeding in the garden. And that's about it. Maybe we'll eat a lot of leftover pizza, too. You know how the weekends are picking out, right? What do you got going on? I'd love to hear from you. 601-995-1017. Here's Harry Styles' latest, American Girls. Right.

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Martin Garrix and Ed Sheeran, new music, repeat it, Y101. 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

0: Jackson's number one music station, Y101, Noah Zark Show. Stuff in the Bus with the Salvation Army. It's going on right now. Flowood Walmart, Madison Walmart. Coming up in about another hour from noon until 3, Adam and Allison will be at the Madison Walmart with the Salvation Army. Stuff in the Bus. Look for the school supplies. Text Bus to 601-995-1017. We'll see you there very, very soon. Alex Warren, Fever Dream.
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We're gathering items right now at the Flowood Walmart until 3, and the Walmart in Madison until 3. And coming up here in about 45 more minutes, Adam and Alice will be checking in as they're hanging from noon until 3. Go by, say hi at the Madison Walmart for Stuff the Bus with the Salvation Army. Text BUST to 601-995-1017. Here's the new Taylor Swift, I Knew It, I Knew You.

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Your community needs your love, and this is a chance for you to show your love to the community. 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Adam and Allison going to be on site, so go by and say hi and show your love and, you know, remind everybody we all need your love. It's One Republic. It's Y101.

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5: It's a hot, humid Saturday afternoon and evening out there. The actual air temperature has hit the mid-90s. It feels like it's closer to about 102, 103. But we'll stay mainly clear the rest of the day. 70s expected tonight, back to mid-90s and sun for your Sunday, and then upper 90s to near 100 degrees next week. I'm meteorologist Matt.

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Adam and Allison yesterday morning at 7:40 gave away another $200 cash in a Flashback Friday. 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And you can be like, oh, I knew that. It's Mr. Know-It-All, Teddy Swims.

having a great weekend. It's Adam and Allison. We're back on Monday when you wake up. And at 7:20, we'll be trying another wacky food combination for Mash It Up Monday. 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

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Nominate away, and then the winners are going to get classroom cash, and the top vote getter will get a head spa from Patina in Ridgeland. It's Lil Uzi Vert. What you saying? Y101. I don't even know.

Jackson's number one music station, Y101, Noah's Ark Show. If you haven't checked out Gracie Abrams' new album, you got to. It's like the best debut new album for an artist since like Olivia Rodrigo. And can you believe that's been like 5 years ago? Here she is with Hit the Wall. It's Gracie Abrams in Y101.

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1: 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Oh, yeah. This way, we both can agree on the temperature of the thermostat.
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Here's Pink Panther's Zara Larson, stateside.

having a great weekend. It's Adam and Allison. We're back on Monday when you wake up. And at 7:20, we'll be trying another wacky food combination from Mash It Up Monday. 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

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Adam and Allison helping stuff the bus with the Salvation Army. They're at the Walmart in Madison. We'll be checking in with them in about 6 minutes after some SZA. 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Here's Sabrina Carpenter's latest house tour. It's Y101.

0: is Adam and Allison live in Madison this afternoon. 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
1: 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We can fix that right now, so there's no embarrassment that has to happen. Everybody has what they need.
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0: 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But if the Flowood location of Walmart is more convenient for you, you can go there too.
1: 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And this is how we save the school year for kids right here in the metro.
0: We have more coming up live from Walmart in Madison with the Salvation Army and Stuff the Bus with School Supplies.

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6: It's a hot, humid Saturday afternoon and evening out there. The actual air temperature has hit the mid-90s. It feels like it's closer to about 102, 103. But we'll stay mainly clear the rest of the day. 70s expected tonight, back to mid-90s and sun for your Sunday, and then upper 90s to near 100 degrees next week.

Jackson's number one music station, Y101, Noah's Ark Show. I'm normally a stand in the pit kind of person when it comes to concerts, but after a couple of days a row of walking around the Choctaw Indian Fair, I think I might take one of the seats for, can you believe Busta Rhymes? Yeah, Busta Rhymes playing the Choctaw Indian Fair tonight. Going to be so much fun. If you want to see some of my adventures at the Choctaw Indian Fair, go to the Y101 Facebook page and check out the post I did yesterday. It's Dominic Fike and D-Music Baby Doll.

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Jackson's Our Morning Music Station, Y101, Noah's Ark Show. What if I told you you could do all of your errands and still get home in time for the third place match between England and... Who are they playing? France? Yeah, England and France in the World Cup FIFA third place match. I think it starts at 4. I'll give you what you can do to help the community and still get there in time coming up next in 6 minutes after Bruno Mars. This is the latest from Olivia Dean. So easy to fall in love. It's Y101. I could

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England versus France, third place match, FIFA World Cup today at 4, if I'm not mistaken. So between then and now, you can actually help all the community kids get ready for the school year. Salvation Army is stuffing the bus at the Walmart in Flowood and the Walmart in Madison. Adam and Allison are at the location in Madison. We'll be hearing from them in just minutes, like about 8 minutes from now after Noah Kahn. But if you want to stop by there, drop off some school supplies and get home in time for the third place cup matchup. Awesome. You can do it. Text BUS to 601-995-1017. Here's new Benson Boone in Time of My Life.

0: knew the Adam and Allison family would want to save the school year for needy kids right here in the metro. We're stuffing the bus with the Salvation Army live right now at Walmart in Madison. They're also accepting school supply donations at Walmart in Flowood until 3 o'clock this
1: afternoon. Absolutely. And we are looking for every single type of school supplies, so every little bit helps. We need the folders, the notebooks, the backpacks, all of it.
0: Yeah, so come on out here. If you want, you can text the word BUS, B-U-S, to 601-995-1017. That'll get you all the info you need about this event. This might be the first time ever we're doing a Stuff the Bus for school supplies. Back to school season is absolutely upon us. They've been out here with the Salvation Army all day long, but you've got until 3 o'clock to get out here. That's how long we will be here, and we want to see you. It would be so great to meet you.
1: Yes.
0: Pick up a couple school supplies to help the kids so they can learn at their very best whenever they start school coming up in just a couple of weeks. We've got more coming up live from Walmart in Madison, or you can donate at the Walmart in Flowood.
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Hanging out with you for about another hour. 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Here's Ariana Grande. Hate That I Made You Love Me. 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

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Adam and Allison looking for the best teacher in the metro. 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They'll get a really awesome prize pack thanks to Environment Masters that includes classroom cash so they can grab whatever school supplies they need for their classroom. And if you would like to help us stuff the bus with the Salvation Army, I'll tell you how you can get involved with that today. In fact, it's going on right now. Come back and give you more info in 6 minutes. It's Zara Larson and Midnight Sun with Y101.

Jackson's our morning music station, Y101, Noah's Ark Show. We're stuffing the bus with the Salvation Army, and it's happening right now at the Walmart in Flowood and the Walmart in Madison. Got about 90 minutes to still donate at the Madison location if you want to hang with Adam and Allison. But either way, finishing up at 3, both spots. Text BUS to 601-995-1017 to find out everything you need to know in order to make those donations for all the local kids to help them succeed this year. We'll hear more after Somber. My body isn't ready.

0: yesterday in Walmart. Well, we're in the parking lot of Walmart in Madison, I should say. We also have a location at the Walmart in Flowood. Stuff in the bus with the Salvation Army. They're looking to make sure every kid in the metro starts school with everything that they need. So we're stuffing the bus with school supplies for back to school.
1: Absolutely. I know as parents, we're all stressed about the back to school season. So I can't imagine for those kids who don't have everything that they need. They've gotten that school supply list and they've barely checked anything off. We are here to fix that right now.
0: These are parents who just need a little bit of help. And
1: yes,
0: you can provide that little bit of help. And you don't know what kind of difference you're going to make in a child's whole entire life. Like knowing that there was someone out there kind enough to make sure that they had everything that they needed to start the 2026-2027 school year here in a few weeks. I mean, it could totally turn a kid's life around. You have the power to do that right now.
1: Absolutely. You could make their third grade year, which will affect their entire school career. This is a real difference.
0: So come on out. We are at the Walmart in Madison right now, here till 3. Also accepting donations at the Walmart in Flowood. Stuff the bus with school supplies.
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3: It's a hot, humid Saturday afternoon and evening out there. The actual air temperature has hit the mid-90s. It feels like it's closer about 102, 103. But we'll stay mainly clear the rest of the day. 70s expected tonight, back to mid-90s and sun for your Sunday, and then upper 90s to near 100 degrees next week. I'm meteorologist Matt Stindridge.

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Lindsey Sterling, Brandon Amphitheater, Thursday night. 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Alex Warren, it's Fever Dream, Y101.

having a great weekend. It's Adam and Allison. We're back on Monday when you wake up. And at 7:20, we'll be trying another wacky food combination for Mash It Up Monday. And then you got a chance at winning $200 on Cash in a Flash at

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We teamed up with Environment Masters to look for the best teacher in the metro. Adam and Allison are going to recognize them. 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It's a little Uzi Vert and What You Saying. I don't even know.

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Y101.

0: in Madison at Walmart, stuffing the bus with the Salvation Army. 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You can't miss us. There's a big bus. The Y101 tent is here. We've got some swag to give out, and we would love to meet you. 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
1: Y101, yes. Lindsey Stirling is here in concert this Thursday at Brandon Amphitheater. If you want in, it's a Schwartz & Associates winning weekend. 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

you're having a great weekend. It's Adam and Allison. We're back on Monday when you wake up. And at 7:20, we'll be trying another wacky food combination for Mash It Up Monday. And then you got a chance.

Y101, this has been so huge. Stuff in the bus with Salvation Army. Since 9 this morning at the Walmarts in Madison and Flowood. Adam and Allison hanging out at the Madison Walmart right now till 3 o'clock. You got till 3 to drop off school supplies to help.

0: We're live. Walmart in Madison, stuff in the bus with the Salvation Army, with an additional location in Flowood at Walmart. We're looking for back-to-school supplies. You know, I remember how it was almost exciting doing back-to-school shopping as a kid because, you know, you're getting your new Trapper Keeper. Remember those, Allison?
1: Oh, yeah.
0: But we need that kind of stuff donated for Stuff the Bus to make sure every kid in the metro has what they need for back-to-school.
1: Absolutely. I remember every year getting that back-to-school supplies list, and my mom would be so overwhelmed because it seemed like each year the list would get longer and longer and longer with the things we needed for the school year. And there are some kids where that's not going to happen if we don't help. So let's set them up for success and make sure that they have the best school year possible.
0: You could do it by stopping by Walmart in Madison or Walmart in Flowood until 3 o'clock this afternoon. Then Stuff the Bus 2026 all wrapped up and over. Come on out. We'd love to meet you out here. We're at Walmart in Madison. We'll be here till 3 o'clock with the Salvation Army stuffing the bus.
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2: 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Oh, yeah. This way, we both can agree on the temperature of the thermostat.
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11: It's a hot, humid Saturday afternoon and evening out there. The actual air temperature.

Y101. If you remember back to being a kid, how exciting it was to get school supplies when you're doing back to school shopping. Well, there's a lot of parents that just can't afford it right now, which is why we're stuffing the bus. Allison put it perfectly earlier. You don't even have to shop for school supplies. If you do, that's awesome. But people are dropping off like a few bucks. Walking out, didn't know what was happening. If you're at the Walmart in Flowood or Madison, you can do that and you're going to help these kids back to school.

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it's a hot, sunny weekend before you head to the reservoir or get out on the boat or do whatever you're doing in the backyard, thank you for dropping off school supplies to help us stuff the bus with the Salvation Army. We've still got till 3 o'clock. This is like

0: our last check-in from Walmart in Madison. You got a few minutes to get out here and say hello and make your contribution to the Stuff the Bus with School Supplies Drive with the Salvation Army.
1: Absolutely. This has been such an incredible experience to be a part of, but more now at this point, I'm thinking about how excited those students are going to be when they see the backpacks that you've picked out for them, the folders. Like, what a great way to start the school year.
0: Absolutely. And you have been incredible already. Thank you so much for being a part of this Stuff the Bus with the Salvation Army. Got a few more minutes to make your donations. We are at the Walmart in Madison. There's also a team and a bus over at the Walmart in Flowood, also collecting back to school supplies. So get your kids back to school shopping knocked out and help the Salvation Army. Make sure every kid in the metro has everything they need to start this school year. We are getting out of here in just a couple minutes. Yep. So if you're close, we'll see you soon. We'll talk to you Monday, bright and early on the morning show. See you later. And thank you so much for helping us out.
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Y101, we got your tickets to Lindsey Stirling and Brandon Amphitheater this Thursday night. It's a Schwartz and Associates winning weekend. 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
5: It's a hot, humid Saturday afternoon and evening out there. The actual air temperature has hit the mid-90s. It feels like it's closer to about 102, 103. But we'll stay mainly clear the rest of the day. 70s expected tonight, back to mid-90s and sun for your Sunday, and then upper 90s to near 100 degrees next week. I'm meteorologist

you're having a great weekend. It's Adam and Allison. We're back on Monday when you wake up. And at 7:20, we'll be trying another wacky food combination for Mash It Up Monday. And then you got a chance at winning $200 on Cash in a Flash at 7:40 on Y101.

Y101. Are you doing a watch party for the finale of the World Cup tomorrow? I'm just wondering where you're going to be at. 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Johnny O Radio on Facebook. Just go ahead and send a message. Tell me where you're going to be at. We're trying to figure out where to go right now. I don't even

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it's a hot weekend, I hope you're on the res right now. If you are, honk your horn. Honk it right now. How many beeps are happening on the res? It's Y101. If you're on Spillway Road, roll your window down. 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

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I had a boat years ago, and we haven't had one in a bit, but it's days like this. I kind of want one again. Y101.

Hope you're having a great weekend. It's Adam and Allison. We're back on Monday when you wake up. And at 7:20, we'll be trying another wacky food combination for Mash It Up Monday. 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

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Schwartz and Associates are hooking up some tickets to Lindsey Stirling and Brandon Amphitheater for the show Thursday night. 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
5: It's a hot, humid Saturday afternoon and evening out there. The actual air temperature has hit the mid-90s. It feels like it's closer to about 102, 103. But we'll stay mainly clear the rest of the day. 70s expected tonight, back to mid-90s and sun for your Sunday, and then upper 90s to near 100 degrees next week. I'm meteorologist

And I can't thank you enough for all the support with Stuffing the Bus and Salvation Army this morning and this afternoon at the Walmarts. Thank you for bringing school supplies. You are helping so many kids in Mississippi, and it's awesome. 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

Y101. 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

Y101. Man, his career has so taken off. Good job, Somber. This is new music he's got. It's called My Body Isn't Ready. And Y101, Jackson's Hit Music.

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1: Tomorrow, some of us will wake up and it will be our last day on this earth. 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
2: It's a hot, humid Saturday afternoon and evening out there. The actual air temperature has hit the mid-90s. It feels like it's closer to about 102, 103. But we'll stay mainly clear the rest of the day. 70s expected tonight, back to mid-90s and sun for your Sunday, and then upper 90s to near 100 degrees next week. I'm meteorologist Matt Standridge.

having a great weekend. It's Adam and Allison. We're back on Monday when you wake up. And at 7:20, we'll be trying another wacky food combination for Mash It Up Monday. And then you got a chance at winning $200 on Cash in a Flash at 7:40 on Y101.

Lindsay Sterling, Brandon Amphitheater. Do you want to be at the show Thursday? 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It's Y101 Winning Weekend with Schwartz and Associates. 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

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One more reminder, it's a Schwartz and Associates winning weekend, and Lindsey Stirling tickets are up for grabs. 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

0: calls of the night are coming in at 855-495-7274. Alexis is in Portsmouth, New Hampshire. Go ahead.
1: Hey, guys. 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
16: 0 to 60, I'm Brian Usach. AAA is out with its Traffic Safety Culture Index, and GM's James Bell says they're finding 5 big problems on American roadways.
17: Texting and driving, too much speed, drinking and driving, not wearing your seatbelt, and being drowsy or nodding off while driving.
16: He says it's important to remember you're not the only one behind the wheel.
17: Defensive driving is so important. We can't count on our fellow drivers to be paying attention the way we hope we are. So it really is worthwhile to give that extra little space cushion, that little speed cushion, keep you and your family safe.
16: And when it comes to safety, Bell says GM is introducing 2 new technologies.
17: Lane departure warning systems, monitoring the painted lines on the road. If you start to drift out,

0: for any reason without putting the turn signal on, it will alert you just to say, hey, is this what you want to do?
1: The other is forward collision alert.
0: It's watching the road ahead of you. If traffic starts to slow and you're not taking your foot off the throttle or applying some brake, it will also alert you.
1: For more, log on to GM.com. That's 0 to 60 from GM. Whether it's in the swimming pool, basketball court, or ice hockey rink, youth sports are the ultimate classroom. Leading nutrition and fitness coach Dr. Rovinia Brock, or Dr. Ro, is also a member of the Play Council for Active Family Project and says sports help children develop positive character traits and life values.
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